Led Zeppelin on Radio Woodstock, Misty Mountain Hop. The Plimsolls, also Phoebe Bridgers with Lost Boys. Her third studio album, Lost Weekend, is out August 14th. What's up? It's Leja. Here's one from Tabitha Meeks. It's called Girl of the Hour.

0: Kevin Morby on Radio Woodstock. Javelin, that's off of his new album, Little Wide Open. Vampire Weekend, Adrian Lanker, and Nashville, Tennessee-based singer, songwriter, pianist, Tabitha Meeks. It's called Girl of the Hour. It's Leja, and tickets are now on sale for the Homegrown Harvest Dinner. 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

0: Dave Matthews Band on Radio Woodstock, Time of the Season from Red Rocks, 2005. John Butler before that, The Stone Roses, Jocelyn and Chris, Sarah McLachlan with All This Disaster and Mount Joy with Gigi Perez. It's Leija, and I'm going to take a quick break. I'll be back with Fleet Foxes and Bob Dylan. And a little bit later on at 10 is Woodstock Jams with Lenny.
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Aaron Fraser on Radio Woodstock. Payback. The Head and the Heart before that. Got the Radio Woodstock Song of the Week for you right now from Rhiannon Giddens. Her new album, Hope is the Thing with Feathers, is out in September. This is Carolina Rain.

0: back on Radio Woodstock. Jackass, the Bel Air Lip Balms before that, Hot Tuna, and Rhiannon Giddens with Carolina Rain. That's the Radio Woodstock Song of the Week. Her new album, Hope is the Thing with Feathers, is released September 18th. The album is inspired by the beauty of people coming together and drawing strength from each other, initially recorded live with no frills and few overdubs, just pure and essential music that captures the feeling of community, clarity, as well as the joy and power of creating together. It's Leja coming up, Bruce Springsteen, The Sacred Souls, and at 10, Woodstock Jams.
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The Strokes on Radio Woodstock, Going Shopping. The new album, Reality Awaits, was scheduled for last month, but it is going to be out this Friday, and we're going to listen to it for Record Night on Monday. The Sacred Souls before that, and Bruce Springsteen. What's up? It's Leja. We'll keep the music going for now. This is the latest from Maren Morris, Hard Liquor, and Soft Rock.

0: Radio Woodstock, 100.1, Duncan Sheik, Barely Breathing, Bruce Hornsby with Ezra Koenig on Memory Palace, Stephen Stills and Maren Morris, Hard Liquor and Soft Rock. It's Leja. Thank you so much for tuning in this evening. I'm going to get going. Lenny is coming right up with Woodstock Jams.
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2: 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I'm Lenny Block. 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All righty, on this date, July 22nd in 84, the dead played a show at the Ventura County Fairgrounds, and allegedly there was a smoking Eyes of the World. I'm going to go back about 10 years prior to that, 10, 11 years, to RFK Stadium, June 10th, 73, for this version of Eyes of the World. Radio Woodstock, Woodstock Jams.

Who remembers the Palladium in New York City? I kind of sort of do. Wasn't that the same place that was the Academy of Music on 14th Street? And the Dead did many shows there over the years. That's from the Download series. There was a time when you could go up online and download just about a whole bunch of great live tracks from the Grateful Dead. It's all over now. And Eyes of the World, RFK Stadium, June 10th of 73. It was so hot, I'm pretty sure even Jerry was wearing shorts and showing off those pasty white legs. This is Woodstock Jams. We do it every Wednesday night at WDST. Do not miss this guy. He is the musician's musician, founding member of the legendary Meters from New Orleans. He's playing with his band, The Runnin' Partners, this coming Saturday night at the Bearsville Theater. I will see you on the rail for George Porter Jr. And the Meters are live. Woodstock Jams.

Billy playing Bob, strings playing Dylan. Dylan in Forest Hills, Queens last night at the tennis stadium. Billy Strings next Friday and Saturday. Sold out shows at Bethel Woods. Jump on the Billy bus if you're riding with us. We look forward to a great ride to Bethel. And that is next Friday night, July 31st. Billy bus with Radio Woodstock 100.1. Tonight, they're probably still on stage. The first of five nights for Phish at Madison Square Garden. Woodstock Jams.

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0: Thank you. 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God bless you.
1: I'm kicking myself right now. I still haven't seen that Greg Allman documentary. Do I have to wait for it to get to my little screen at home? Turn on your love light, Greg Allman Band on Radio Woodstock, 100.1 WDST. Lenny at the helm here, driving the bus. It is hour two of Woodstock Jams, and we want to give a big thank you and a standing ovation. I'm standing right now to Pigeons Playing Ping Pong. 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And, yeah, we thank the band, too. They raided our refrigerator, and they stripped it bare. Thanks, guys. Here's something for you. P-P-P-P, Pigeons Playing Ping Pong, DST.

I was reading a piece somewhere about Goose. It said they didn't invent the jam band scene, but they've reinvented it. There's definitely some truth to that. That is Goose, a new track, Good Times, End Times, and Pigeons Playing Ping Pong, a great track called Something For You. 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
1: Can we get funky for you? One time.

Here's a James Brown track called Pass the Peas from Government Mule and John Scofield together. Winwood did Dear Mr. Fantasy on Radio Woodstock. I'm Lenny Block. I can't thank you enough for supporting our Woodstock Jams thing. It's the original jam band show here in the Hudson Valley. We do it every Wednesday night. Dave Matthews Band, they had two big shows at SPAC last week. Here's Jimmy Thing, Radio Woodstock.

There's Dave's band, Dave Matthews Band, Radio Woodstock. Two shows it's back last week doing Jimmy Thing on WDST. What an hour there, huh? You get the vibe? Government Mule and John Schofield, Steve Winwood, New Goose, Pigeons Playing Ping Pong, and the Greg Allman Band got this second hour started. The Colony Ballroom and Beer Garden in the heart of Woodstock, live music, food and drink, billiards, private events, and more. 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Thank you so much for being there and for listening. And it's always a hoot to pick out the tunes for you here at WDST. I'm Lenny Block. Don't be just good. Be good for something. And I love

0: Yeah, everybody, try to be nice to everybody else, okay?
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0: and Mike. This is Alex Minetti.
1: And this is Mike Minetti. Riding season is finally here again, so instead of boring you with some typical lawyer ad, here's a few safety tips that could save you from a world of hurt this riding season. 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And what we found was the common cause of these crashes was because the driver looked but didn't see the bike.
0: So here are three tips to make sure you're seen this riding season. 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So enjoy the open road, ride safe, and be seen. 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

0: Radio Woodstock 100.1. The Black Keys and The Night Before. And The Beatles and The Night Before. Ringo from The Beatles is coming to Bethel Woods on September 25th, and you can win tickets this week at RadioWoodstock.com. No purchase necessary, no membership required. And we'll do something about Ringo later on the Van Cleek Tower Clue. It's 55 degrees, 6 o'clock in the morning. 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Nail it right the first time.
1: AP News, I'm Marcela Sanchez. Yemen's Houthi rebels have claimed an attack on Saudi oil tankers. This comes as the U.S. military conducted a 12th night of strikes against Iran as the two countries vie for control of vital shipping lanes. The AP's Charles de Ledesma has more.
2: The Iran-backed Houthi rebels said early Thursday they'd attacked two Saudi oil tankers in the Red Sea. The Houthi attacks threatened to open a new front in a war that has roiled the global economy, sending prices for fuel and other goods surging across the world. With the standoff in the Gulf deepening, there are no signs of progress in diplomatic efforts to end the conflict. While U.S. Central Command says its strikes were designed to further degrade Iran's ability to threaten civilian mariners and commercial vessels transiting regional waters. I'm Charles de Ledesma.
1: Earlier yesterday, President Trump warned that the U.S. would destroy one bridge or power plant each time Iran shoots at a ship in the strait. The House has adopted a Republican-only $95 billion budget proposal, a long-shot effort to fund the Iran war and other White House priorities over objections from Democrats and a few GOP holdouts. Tropical Storm Bertha has made landfall in Louisiana, about 40 miles east of New Orleans, and is moving west toward Texas. Damaging winds and storm surges are the main threats for the Deep South states. Health advisors will meet today to review more than a half dozen peptides, unproven substances that have become a growing wellness trend. The two-day meeting hosted by the Food and Drug Administration is backed by Health Secretary Robert F. Kennedy Jr., who's described himself as a big fan of peptides and vowed to overturn industry restrictions put in place under President Joe Biden. This is AP News. Researchers in Florida are bringing endangered elkhorn coral ashore to protect them.
3: Elkhorn coral grows big, broad branches that resemble the antlers of an elk. Populations off the Florida coast were decimated 3 years ago by a heat wave that left them functionally extinct. Colonies too small and far apart to reproduce.
4: A warmer ocean absorbs less carbon dioxide from the atmosphere, and it also changes the acidity.
3: And Samantha Burgess of the Copernicus Climate Change Service says more acidic waters are tough on marine organisms
4: that need that calcium carbonate to develop their skeletons.
3: Amid concern of another mass bleaching event this summer, University of Miami scientists this week gathered 30 genetically diverse pieces of elkhorn coral, taking them to a hatchery aiming to preserve any resistance they may have. I'm Ben Thomas.
1: And I'm Marcela Sanchez, AP News.
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2: Yankees Pirates played 19 innings of baseball yesterday. Pittsburgh won the day game 5-3-10, and the Yankees shut them out in the nightcap 2-0. Mets lost in Milwaukee, and the Red Sox lost 5-1 to Baltimore, ending their 15-game winning streak. They had won the day game. New York Liberty trailed by 12 with 5 minutes to go and then rallied. Sabrina Ionescu had 9 points in the final 60 seconds. They win 95-94. Indiana Fever scored a franchise record 123 points, 70 in the first 20 minutes. And they beat Connecticut. Now it's a break for the WNBA All-Star Game Saturday in Chicago. 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Nail it right the first time. Clear mid-50s tonight. Sun low 80s tomorrow. We're live from the old church on Highway 28. Ring the bell. Start us up Thursday morning. Let's go outside in the breakfast lounge.

Good. The Cream, Radio Woodstock, 100.1. Outside Woman Blues. Originally electrically recorded by Blind Joe Reynolds in 1929. And Cordova's with Step Outside. This is Rap Boys, Radio Woodstock.

0: Radio Woodstock 100.1. The string cheese incident outside and inside. And Rat Boys go outside in the breakfast lounge. A few minutes outside this morning where it's very nice, cool, 55 degrees. New Stones and U2 coming, some homegrown stuff from Dylan Doyle on the way, and this weekend is 250 great American songs in no particular order. All day Saturday and Sunday, some of America's most iconic songs celebrating our 250th anniversary.
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0: 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U2 celebrating their 50th anniversary this year with a new record coming later. 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

0: Radio Woodstock 100.1. Rolling Stones from their new record, As a Jealous Lover. And U2 from their record that's coming out later this year, Street of Dreams. God bless the old guys. Still making great music. It's 55 degrees at 6:30, and now WDST News brought to you by Rice Plumbing and Heating for all your heating and cooling needs, including cost-effective mini-split systems. 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
1: AP Sports, I'm Mike Hempen. The Red Sox matched a club record set 80 years ago with their 15th straight win Wednesday, a 6-3 win over Baltimore in the first game of a doubleheader. But the Orioles ended the streak with a 5-1 win in the nightcap. Red Sox manager Chad Tracy says it's time to move on.
2: That's behind us, and the big thing is if we continue to play baseball that way, regardless of how many wins in a row, like, we're going to win a heck of a lot more than we lose.
1: Major League Baseball is cracking down on Jose Caballero's batting routine, saying it amounts to deception. MLB told umpires Wednesday to enforce pitch clock violations against Caballero, leading to a strikeout and the ejection of the Yankees hitting coach during a game against the Pirates. WNBA, the Fever beat the Sun 123-88, setting a franchise record for points in a game. Caitlin Clark, 27 points, 11 assists. I'm Mike Hempen, AP Sports.
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8: Hi, it's Devin. 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

The new pornographers, Radio Woodstock 100.1, and Fleet Foxes, Angoutine. Assembly Kingston has just announced a battle of the bands called Kingston Calling. 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This is homegrown stuff from Dylan Doyle. Meet me in the city.

0: Radio Woodstock 100.1. Why is there no biopic on the Isley Brothers? Why don't we have a movie about the Isley Brothers? I want to see that. I just saw the Earth, Wind & Fire documentary on HBO, and it was fantastic. Maurice White, what a genius. Talks about, you know, when they got that universal fame after September and Shining Star and Way of the World. They spent money hiring the choreographer from The Wiz, and they hired Doug Henning to do the magical part of the concerts. It was just amazing. It's on HBO. Waiting for the Isley Brothers biopic. And Dylan Doyle, Meet Me in the City, some homegrown stuff. If you got some local music you want us to hear, email live@radiowoodstock.com. That's the address. 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

0: impossible, but true. 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Brand new one from GA20 with Charlie Musselwhite coming up. It's 57 degrees now, 7:01. 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
1: AP News, I'm Marcela Sanchez. Yemen's Iran-backed Houthi rebels say they've attacked two Saudi oil tankers in the Red Sea. This comes as the U.S. military conducted a 12th night of strikes against Iran as the two countries vie for control of vital shipping lanes. Yesterday, President Trump warned that the U.S. would destroy one bridge or power plant each time Iran shoots at a ship in the Strait of Hormuz. Meanwhile, the House passed a $95 billion budget proposal along party lines. But as the AP's Jennifer King reports, it faces uncertainty in the Senate.
2: The House passed a $95 billion budget proposal to fund the war in Iran and other White House priorities without a single Democratic vote.
3: The concurrent resolution is adopted.
4: Bullets and bombs to finish the job.
2: Budget Committee Chairman Jody Arrington framed the proposal as a push to deliver for voters ahead of the midterm elections.
4: Strengthen our food supply, and ultimately, we want to safeguard the integrity of our election.
2: Democrat Paul Tonko was among those voting against the resolution.
5: This budget gives this administration a blank check to continue their war of choice with Iran.
2: It now heads to the Senate, where it faces a more skeptical audience. House Speaker Mike Johnson viewed the proposal as the best chance to usher President Trump's priorities through a split Congress.
6: Republicans support our troops, our farmers, and election security.
2: Jennifer King, Washington.
1: Tropical storm Bertha has made landfall in Louisiana and was southwest of New Orleans. The storm is moving west toward Texas. Damaging winds and storm surges are the main threats for the deep south states. World shares are mixed, and the war with Iran is pushing Brent crude to over $98 a barrel. More stories at apnews.com. This is AP News. AP correspondent Ed Donahue reports on the death of an author linked to bodybuilding.
7: Author Charles Gaines has died. He popularized the world of bodybuilding. Gaines collaborated with George Butler in 1974 to write Pumping Iron, the Art and Sport of Bodybuilding. It was made into a documentary.
8: Can I sign up here? I want to start gaining some muscles.
7: Pumping Iron introduced the world to Arnold Schwarzenegger.
8: You look in the mirror and just say, okay, I need a little bit more deltoids. So what you do is you exercise and put those deltoids on. Whereas an artist would just slap on some clay on each side, you know, and this is maybe the easier way. We go through the harder way.
7: Gaines says Schwarzenegger almost single-handedly brought bodybuilding out of the shadows. Gaines wrote other books, including Stay Hungry, which ended up giving Arnold Schwarzenegger his first movie role. Charles Gaines was 84. I'm Ed Donahue.
1: And I'm Marcela Sanchez, AP News.
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0: Yankees beat the Pirates 2-0 last night. Max Fried, 5 innings, no runs, and no decision in his return. They lost earlier in the day in 10. Mets lost in Milwaukee. Red Sox lost last night to Baltimore. They won the day game, so they had a 15-game winning streak ended last night.

water. They're sailing out of Hudson today and Kingston tomorrow and Saturday. And then an end of season celebration this Saturday at the Maritime Museum on the Rondell in Kingston, clearwater.org. 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

0: Radio of Woodstock 100.1. Steely Dan from Asia and Slap Dragon with Already Won. Waxahachie Dave Matthews Band coming. The Woodstock Library Fair goes on Saturday at 10 Dixon Avenue, 10A to 5P, with music and books and clothes. And the Great Expectations raffle. Michael Hunt, president of Friends of the Woodstock Library, will join us in just a little bit. 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
3: My name is John Sohn. 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I hit it broadside and was thrown from my bike. 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

0: Dave Matthews Band, Radio Woodstock, 100.1. Every day. And Waxahachie aboard. Thankfully, Tire Clue in just a moment now. WDST News at 7:30, brought to you by Stewart's, your ice cream shop. 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
1: I'm Marcela Sanchez with an AP News Minute. The House has passed a $95 billion budget proposal along party lines, but as the AP's Jennifer King reports, it faces uncertainty in the Senate.
2: The House passed a $95 billion budget proposal to fund the war in Iran and other White House priorities without a single Democratic vote.
3: The concurrent resolution is adopted.
4: Bullets and bombs to finish the job.
2: Budget Committee Chairman Jody Arrington framed the proposal as a push to deliver for voters ahead of the midterm elections.
4: Strengthen our food supply. And ultimately, we want to safeguard the integrity of our election.
2: Democrat Paul Tonko was among those voting against the resolution.
5: This budget gives this administration a blank check to continue their war of choice with Iran.
2: It now heads to the Senate, where it faces a more skeptical audience. House Speaker Mike Johnson viewed the proposal as the best chance to usher President Trump's priorities through a split Congress. Jennifer King, Washington.
1: And I'm Marcela Sanchez.
0: Yankees split a doubleheader with the Pirates yesterday. Mets lost in Milwaukee. New York Liberty rallied to beat the Chicago Sky. Sunny and 80 today. Sun low 80s tomorrow. Now it's time for the Van Cleek Tire Clue, brought to you by Van Cleek's Tire. In Lake Katrine, recognized for excellence by Carfax, Chronogram, and people just like you. 23rd of July. Happy birthday, Slash. Allison Krauss, 2009, Lakewood, New Jersey. Police were alerted to a man acting suspiciously in the neighborhood. He was picked up with no ID and taken to his hotel, where the hotel staff verified that, yes, that is Bob Dylan. 1989, Ringo Starr kicked off his first tour with the All-Star Band, his first tour since the Beatles. The Ringo Starr All-Star Band, 1989. Who were the drummers? Two drummers. 845-679-WDST. 1989, Ringo Starr's All-Star Band. Name the drummers, two of them. 845-679-WDST.
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0: Thank you. The Van Cleek Tower clue today. Ringo Starr and the All-Star Band kicked off their first tour in 1989 in Texas. Who are the two drummers? 845-679-WDST. DST.
11: I'd say Levon Helm and Ringo Starr.
0: Ringo didn't, no. 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
13: It was Levon Helm and Jim Keltner, and Ringo, of course.
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0: 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Life on the Run. Ringo Starr and the All-Star Band, The Wait. Their first tour was 1989, kicked off July 23rd in Dallas with Dr. John, Billy Preston, Joe Walsh, and Levon Helm and Jim Keltner on drums. Ringo is at Bethel Woods on September 25th, and you can win tickets to that show this week at RadioWoodstock.com.
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0: Reading Woodstock 100.1. 749 and 60 degrees, sunny and 80 today. 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This is Prince. 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

0: 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That's Goose, Your Direction, and Kendra Morris with Flat Tire. Gatine, David Bowie, Jade Bird, Rhiannon Giddens with the Radio Woodstock Song of the Week coming. Woodstock Library Fair is this Saturday, 10 Dixon Avenue. Michael Hunt is going to join us in just a few. It's 63 degrees now, 8:01 WDST News Time.
1: AP News, I'm Marcela Sanchez. The U.S. Navy is taking a major step to restrict press access to information about service members by no longer releasing information about any sailor's service history. The restrictions include a policy that reporters must be accompanied by an official escort on Pentagon grounds. Officials say the move is being driven by increased security threats and harassment concerns. The House has passed a $95 billion budget proposal to fund the war in Iran and other White House priorities without a single Democratic vote and objections from a few Republicans. House Speaker Mike Johnson viewed the proposal as the best chance to usher President Trump's priorities through the split Congress.
2: Republicans support our troops, our farmers, and election security.
1: It now heads to the Senate, where it faces a more skeptical audience. Amish Shah has won the Democratic primary in Arizona's closely contested congressional district. The emergency physician will face Republican Jay Feely, a former NFL kicker endorsed by President Trump in the fall. Former Venezuelan President Nicolas Maduro and his wife will go on trial in New York June 1st next year on drug trafficking charges.
3: The Maduros were in court as the federal judge made that decision Wednesday. Their lawyers continuing to object to the U.S. government going into Venezuela and snatching them from power. Protesters were also outside court with the same complaint. President Trump repeatedly defends the raid, calling Maduro a narco-terrorist, flooding the U.S. with illicit drugs. Meanwhile, Maduro did not speak during the 15-minute hearing. Both have pled not guilty. They face potential life prison sentences if a jury agrees that they were part of a conspiracy to send cocaine into the U.S. Julie Walker, New York.
1: This is AP News. AP correspondent Lorna Petty reports on an OpenAI cyber hacking incident.
4: This may sound like the plot of a sci-fi movie, but OpenAI's system just went rogue and hacked into another company. ChatGPT maker OpenAI was testing a combination of AI models, including its latest version of GPT 5.6 Sol and an even more capable model that is still being tested. The models became so hyper-focused on completing the test that they identified on their own that AI startup Hugging Face was a place that might hold the solutions. So they tried to hack their way in. Hugging Face's security and its own AI agents spotted the attack and stopped the rogue activity. Hugging Face CEO Clément Delong said there didn't appear to be any malicious intent from OpenAI, but called it mind-blowing that AI agents could do something like this entirely on their own. OpenAI said the incident highlights a bigger issue. AI is getting faster at discovering and exploiting vulnerabilities, which means that AI security and safety needs to develop just as quickly as the technology itself.
1: 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I'm Marcela Sanchez, AP News.
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0: Yankees shut out the Pirates 2-0 last night after losing the day game. Mets lost in Milwaukee. The Red Sox lost last night. They won the day game against Baltimore, and that ends their 15-game winning streak. Mets-Yankees off today. Yankees in Philly this weekend. Mets host the Dodgers. New York Liberty rallied, beat the Chicago Sky. Sabrina Ionescu with 9 points in the final 60 seconds. The Feast of Collier back in action for Minnesota. 24 points, 10 rebounds. They won. Indiana Fever scored a franchise record 123 points. Now the WNBA All-Star break, and the game is Saturday night in Chicago. 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Clear in mid-50s tonight. Sunny low 80s again.

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8: We have some returning folks and we have some veterans. The Rock Academy Show Band is playing since the Paul Green days at noon. It's like their tradition, so we got those guys back. Blueberry has been closing the fair for the last couple of years, and okay. It's just so fun. We go beyond 5.
1: Past curfew.
8: I'm starting
1: to... Not a lot of libraries do that.
8: Yeah. Yeah, but, you know, it's Woodstock. So. Yeah. Victoria Levy, who is my son's vocal coach, and she's fabulous, and we just wanted her up there. We got Phoebe Siegel, who is a high school or Rock Academy show band who has been doing these solo sets that have just been killing in places. So she's going to open the fair. And Rat Boy Jr.,
1: They're back.
8: Okay. And yeah, my daughter got, you know, these guys to come back. They haven't played a lot, but where they have, they've just been killing it again. The kids love them. My kids loved them, you know, way back when. And so we got to do something for the kids. Rat Boy Jr.'s coming back to the flatbed trailer stage of ours. Thank you, Town of Woodstock Highway Department. And who else do we got?
1: Robin the Hammer.
8: Oh, Robin the Hammer. Yeah, which he's been coming the last couple of years, and it's just a great set of blues and acoustic blues, and I just love whatever I'm doing. I kind of sneak over to the stage so I can hang with him for a little bit and listen to that great music.
1: All right, Woodstock Library Fair this Saturday. Music, books, clothes, and the Great Expectations raffle. Come out and support the library this Saturday.

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1: Radio Woodstock 100.1. That's Fly. Decembrists, Led Zeppelin, Jack Johnson, and Bob Marley all coming. It's 63 degrees, now 8:30. WDST News is brought to you by the law firm of Minetti and Minetti. If you're hurt on a bike, call Alex and Mike, 845-6000, Minetti.law.
2: From around the world, these are the latest international news headlines. A wildfire is raging near Liège-Cap-Ferret in southwestern France, forcing over 10,000 people to evacuate. Meanwhile, firefighters in central Spain are battling a massive wildfire in Guadalajara, which has so far burned around 74,000 acres. Yemen's Iran-backed Houthi rebels say they've attacked two Saudi oil tankers in the Red Sea, and the US military says it's conducted a 12th night of strikes against Iran as the two countries vie for control of vital shipping lanes. The EU has fined Google $1 billion for breaking antitrust regulations, the tech giant's accused of using Google Play and its search engine to steer consumers toward its own services, harming competitors. Young protesters in India are camping on the street of New Delhi, defying heavy security measures Thursday in the latest show of strength by a movement posing a major challenge to Prime Minister Narendra Modi's government. I'm Charles Tillotesma.
1: Yankees split a doubleheader with the Pirates. Mets lost in Milwaukee, both off today. New York Liberty rallied to beat the Chicago Sky. Sunny 80 today, sun low 80s tomorrow. Paramount Pictures is doing some filming in Dutchess County, a feature film production today through August 9th. So Westover Road, County Route 20, is going to be closed now through August 9th. And construction crews are out. Please slow down. Have patience. Maybe leave a little early. The left lane is the passing lane. The right lane is for driving.
3: Hurt on a bike? Call Alex and Mike. This is Alex Minetti.
4: And this is Mike Minetti. Riding season is finally here again, so instead of boring you with some typical lawyer ad, here's a few safety tips that could save you from a world of hurt this riding season. 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And what we found was the common cause of these crashes was because the driver looked but didn't see the bike.
3: So here are three tips to make sure you're seen this riding season. 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So enjoy the open road, ride safe, and be seen. And remember, if you get hurt on a bike,
4: call Alex and Mike, 845-6000, and visit bikers.law.
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0: Thank you. 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

0: Elton John, that's Honky Cat. And Josiah and the Bonnevilles, Hell Without the Flames. Queens of the Stone Age, The Sincere's, REM, all coming. 65 degrees at 9 o'clock, WDST News Time.
1: AP News, I'm Marcela Sanchez. Yemen's Iran-backed Houthi rebels say they've attacked two Saudi oil tankers in the Red Sea. President Trump has threatened major military punishment if Yemen's Houthis keep attacking ships. Kuwait's military says drones attacked its border crossing with Iraq, causing damage but no casualties. The country did not say who was behind today's attack on the Abdali crossing, but Iran has launched repeated attacks on Kuwait since hostilities with the U.S. reignited last month. The House has passed a $95 billion package to fund the war with Iran and other White House priorities. Speaker Mike Johnson pushed the proposal despite objections from Democrats and a few Republicans. The package includes funding for the Pentagon and other national security needs, aid for farmers struggling under President Trump's tariffs, and $10 billion for voting law changes. It now heads to the Senate. An autopsy commissioned by the family of Nolan Wells leaves more questions about what happened to the black teenager left behind during a boat trip. The AP's Jennifer King reports.
2: Attorney Ben Crump says an independent autopsy of Nolan Xavier Wells finds his cause of death undetermined pending further investigation. The Mississippi teenager went missing after a July 4th boat trip, and his body was found floating near Horn Island 2 days later. The report showed no evidence of fractures or deep tissue injuries, but non-accidental factors could not be ruled out.
3: A red discoloration in the soft tissue of the back of the head, the occipital region, is significant.
2: Wells' body arrived with organs and neck structures removed due to the initial autopsy.
3: The reason he said he would hold it back when he was medical examiner because he thought that there may have been some issues with neck fractures.
2: I'm Jennifer King.
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0: Yankees split a doubleheader with the Pirates yesterday. They're off today in Philadelphia this weekend. Mets lost in Milwaukee. Mets Dodgers at Citi Field this weekend. The Red Sox lost last night to Baltimore, ending their 15-game winning streak. Liberty trailed by a dozen with five to go, and they rallied to beat the Sky 95-94. WNBA All-Star Game Saturday in Chicago. 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Clear mid-50s tonight. Sun low 80s tomorrow, and sun low to mid-80s Saturday and Sunday. Beautiful weekend. The sloop Clearwater is sailing today in Hudson. Tomorrow and Saturday in Kingston, final sales of the season. 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Last chance. Queens of the Stone Age with Nikki Lane. 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

0: Everlasting Summer, Kinks, Radio Woodstock, 100.1. A sunny afternoon, and B.B. Stockwell, When You Know. She just released a cover of a Felice Brothers song. There's a tribute to the Felice Brothers album coming out this year, and B.B.'s on it. Queens of the Stone Age 2, Easy Street with Nikki Lane. Oh, Positive Festival Kingston, October at 9, 10, 11. They just announced the lineup, and they just started selling wristbands. 3 days of music, art, spoken word. Uptown Kingston, October 9, 10, 11. OPositiveFestival.org.
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0: 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That's Estimated Profit. A new stuff from The Sincere's. How Lonely is Lonely. Gatine, I got a few more. Then Asia is going to be here with the 10 at 10. And this weekend we're doing 250 Great American Songs. Tune in all day Saturday and Sunday for some of America's most iconic songs.
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0: Woodstock 100.1. Leon Bridges has a new half record out now, Happiness Anytime, Part 1. Let's play Light the Way. But first, Leon Bridges reads a mean tweet.
1: I feel like Leon Bridges makes music for straight white couples to dance to in their kitchens. 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Anyways, I still like it, even though I'm gay and poor.

0: 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Urge Overkill, as heard in such films as Pulp Fiction. And Leon Bridges, Light the Way, from his new record. Katine, I gotta go. 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Asia's coming right up with the 10 at 10. I'll probably see you back around here tomorrow. Spread out, spread love.
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0: 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We heard a new one from the trio, the Womack Sisters, If I Let You. They are the granddaughters of Sam Cooke and their uncle, R&B legend, Bobby Womack. Definitely have a musical legacy to maintain. Sarah McLachlan, All This Disaster. We heard the Replacements, Bruce, S.G. Goodman, Toon Yards, Bon Iver, Queen Anne, Chili Peppers, It's Asia. Good morning. Today in the Lunch Lounge, we are serving up a musical sundae. It was this day in 1904, the ice cream cone made its debut. So I thought we'd have some fun, celebrate with a sweet twist. Send us a song title that could also be the name of an ice cream flavor. And get creative. Think outside the box. Doesn't have to have food in the title. Just think dreamy, colorful, something completely made up. Could purple haze be a wild blueberry swirl, or dreams be a summer night sorbet? I want to hear from you. Bring the flavor. 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

0: The latest from the Rolling Stones on Radio Woodstock 100.1 in the stars. We heard a new one from homegrown artist Meg Louie, Gone Girl. Meg is based here in the Catskill Mountains. That song produced by Sufjan Stevens and also features fellow Catskill artist Hannah Cohen. And Lenny Kravitz starting things off, checking in on our Hudson Valley weather. 67 right now here in Woodstock. 78 is the high for today. Plenty of sunshine to go around. High of 78. Clear skies tonight with a low of 53. And tomorrow, mostly sunny skies with a high of 82. 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

Peter Gabriel on Radio Woodstock 100.1 with Shaking the Tree featuring Yasu Nador, Cat Clyde with Man's World, and Father John Misty. Good morning.

0: Coming up today in the Lunch Lounge, it is going to be a sweet one as we mix up your ice cream flavor song requests. 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We're going to get creative today. 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And let's also check in on our Hudson Valley weather. 67 right now here in Woodstock. 78 is the high for today. Plenty of sunshine, clear skies tonight with a low of 53, and mostly sunny tomorrow with a high of 82. 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

0: Radio Woodstock 100.1 from Tracy Chapman's self-titled album from 1988, Fast Car. Teddy Swims with Mr. Know-It-All. 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

0: Buffalo Springfield, Broken Arrow on Radio Woodstock 100.1. Lord Huron, The Night We Met, and some Talking Heads. 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From Bob Dylan, Tom Petty, Bruce Springsteen, Brandi Carlile, Billie Holiday, and more, we're counting down 250 unforgettable songs that have stood the test of time. 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

0: 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That's Medicine from Mama. Guster with Careful, and we have your Lunch Lounge song requests coming up next. Checking in on our Hudson Valley weather, 69 right now here in Woodstock. 77 is the high for today with lots of sunshine. Clear skies tonight with a low of 53, and tomorrow more sunshine and a high of 81. 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
1: AP News, I'm Ed Donahue. The House voted again to pass a resolution to stop military action in Iran. A handful of Republicans defected. This is House Minority Leader Hakeem Jeffries.
2: Donald Trump promised not to start forever wars, but to stop them. And instead turned around and in the Middle East has done the exact opposite. So we're going to continue, as we've done once again forcefully on the floor today, to make clear that this Trump-Republican war in Iran needs to come to an end.
1: President Trump says a new agreement with Saudi Arabia for a civilian nuclear program requires the kingdom to normalize relations with Israel through the Abraham Accord. This is Press Secretary Caroline Leavitt.
3: This agreement is still being worked out. It will eventually, hopefully, be finalized with the condition that the president spoke about this morning. But this agreement in particular, as it's been discussed thus far, does give priority access for American companies in the Saudi nuclear energy program, which will ultimately benefit American industry workers and supply chains.
1: Opposition is building in both parties in Congress. The police shooting of a man being arrested has set off protesters in Madison, Wisconsin. Governor Tony Evers is calling for transparency.
4: And words from State Representative Francesca Hall.
5: We cannot protect a system that continues to rain harm and terror.
4: Madison Police Chief John Patterson says officers were trying to arrest a man after getting a report that someone was trying to break into parked vehicles. Patterson says the man injured an officer with a knife and that officer shot him. In cell phone video circulating on social media, 3 gunshots could be heard. Patterson says that's just one perspective of what happened. I'm Donna Water.
1: President Trump is having governors and electricity companies join a pledge aimed at shielding consumers from higher electric bills because of data centers. More information at apnews.com. This is AP News.
6: I'm Seth Sutel, and this is Markets in a Minute. Brent crude jumped above $100 a barrel for the first time since May, as increased fighting in the Middle East threatens to slow the global flow of oil. Meanwhile, stocks are falling on Wall Street following sharp drops for Tesla and Google's parent company, Alphabet. The S&P 500 fell 1.1% in the first hour of trading Thursday. The Dow was down 473 points. That's about 0.9%. The NASDAQ Composite fell 2.2%. The price of Brent crude has risen sharply over the past few weeks. That's gotten bond investors more worried about inflation. The yield on the 10-year Treasury rose to 4.71%. Seth Sutel, New York.
1: Union Pacific struck a deal with Canadian National to secure that rival's support for its proposed $85 billion deal to buy Norfolk Southern Railroad. It would create the nation's first transcontinental railroad. I'm Ed Donahue, AP News.
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0: 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Today we're serving up a musical ice cream sundae. It was this day in 1904, the ice cream cone made its debut, so we're celebrating with a sweet twist. Sounds like a flavor. You sent us song titles that could also be the name of an ice cream flavor.

0: We're in the Lunch Lounge on Radio Woodstock 100.1, cooling down with your song request that double as ice cream flavors. Grateful Dead with Ripple for Cindy W. and Alan on email, who said a scoop of Neapolitan ice cream with rainbow sprinkles. And I know Chris and Lynn and Dan also wanted to hear some Grateful Dead. Jason Isbell and the 400 Unit with a live performance of Dreamsicle for Patricia F. on Facebook. We also heard Tori Amos with a scoop of Raspberry Swirl for Kevin C. And started things off with The Church Under the Milky Way for Gerald in Poughkeepsie. Vanilla ice cream with caramel swirls? I think that's caramel swirls. We got more of your delicious song requests to get to next. 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
0: 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And scientists say there are thousands of ice cream flavors out there. And today we're adding a few more courtesy of your requests.

0: Radio Woodstock 100.1. We're in the Lunch Lounge today with your song requests that can be also a great ice cream flavor. Live from Mountain Jam, number 5, back in 2009, that was the Derek Trucks Band with a triple scoop of sweet inspiration for Donna on Facebook. We all want to have lots of Strawberry Fields Forever ice cream from the Beatles. For Jomo on email and for Christopher F. on Facebook, the Breeders served us a cannonball ice cream float for Leo, and the Wood Brothers a little bit sweet for Ellis on Facebook. Vanilla with chocolate chips sounds delish. And we got more of your song requests to get to, where we are scooping up some of your song requests that are also great ice cream flavors.
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0: 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A great song title can paint a picture. A great ice cream flavor can make you really hungry. And today's Lunch Lounge menu has zero calories, unlimited scoops, and a whole lot of musical flavor.

I'll take another scoop of Tears of a Clown from the English Beat on Radio Woodstock 100.1 in our lunch lounge today, where we are serving up some musical ice cream sundaes with your request. The English Beat, Tears of a Clown for Jillian in Kingston, who said it would be salted caramel ice cream. I get it. Tears of a Clown. Little Richard, Tutti Frutti in a Waffle Cone for Bridgette, for Steven, for Tony. We also heard from Midnight Oil with Blue Sky Mine, which would be a blueberry ice cream with a marshmallow cloud swirl for Greg C. Very creative. The Sweetest Taboo, served in a cup, I think with a banana too, and some sprinkles and cherries, from Sade for Joe M. on Facebook. And Portishead with Sour Times for Avery, who said it would be a lemon lime sorbet. We came, we scooped, we conquered. Thank you for all of your imaginative requests today. 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You served up one of the most flavorful lunch lounges yet. Now we all deserve a free

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0: 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Big Head Todd and the Monsters with Bittersweet, Falling Off Today's Lunch Lounge Truck, and Houndmouth with Tiger Blood, who are headed to Basilica Hudson on August 8th. Good afternoon. Checking in on our Hudson Valley weather. 72 right now here in Woodstock. 77 is the high for today. Lots of sunshine. Tonight, clear skies with a low of 54, and tomorrow, more sun and a high of 81. 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

0: Radio Woodstock 100.1, Paul McCartney and Wings. Mount Joy with Coyote, T-Rex, and Pokey Lafarge with the new one, The Thing, from the new album, Rent Money. Good afternoon. 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

0: 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Punching Flowers from the new album, I Built You a Tower. Alabama Shakes and Jim James with Come Again. 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

0: Radio Woodstock 100.1, The Cranberries. And our song of the week from Rhiannon Giddens, Carolina Rain. Good afternoon. Coming up today in Homegrown, we'll hear a brand new tune from Hudson Valley favorites, Upstate. 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Checking in on our Hudson Valley weather. 75 right now here in Woodstock. 77 is the high for today with lots of sunshine. Clear skies tonight with a low of 54. And tomorrow, a high of 81 with lots of sun. 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

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The beloved indie folk quartet has just announced their fourth studio album, arriving November 6th, recorded live to tape. The new record captures the band's signature harmonies while reflecting on time, change, family, and finding light through life's next chapters. Here's the first single from the upcoming album, Abalone, Circumstance, from Upstate on Radio Woodstock's Homegrown.

0: 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That's Michaela Davis with Nothing's on the Radio from her new album, Graceland Way. She's headed to Assembly Kingston on September 4th with special guest Joanna Samuels. 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Headed there tonight, Twen and Trace Mountains. 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

0: Gin Blossoms on Radio Woodstock 100.1 with Allison Road. Jem with They and Noah Kahn with Doors from his new album, The Great Divide. And that's going to do it for me this afternoon. 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Justin Foy is coming up next. I'll catch you all back here tomorrow.
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And Brian Ferry, Let's Stick Together. This is Justin. 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

0: Sublime, What I Got, Radio Woodstock, Rag & Bone Man, and the Specials, too. Good afternoon. This is Justin. 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Sunny the rest of the afternoon, high near 80, clear tonight, low to mid-50s, and a little patchy fog to start the day tomorrow. Otherwise, sunny, high in the low 80s. 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

0: before getting on me. Monrovia, Field Song on Radio Woodstock 100.1, about his years working as a landscaper across Georgia and Tennessee, where he hummed melodies under the punishing sun. That's from his debut album, Bloodline, that came out in January. Also, Robert Randolph and the Family Band, and Nick Waterhouse with a song for winners. This is Justin. Speaking of winners, how'd you like to win a pair of tickets to see Ringo Starr and his all-star band at Bethel Woods on September 25th? 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

0: Cage the Elephant, new single Beaches in Tennessee on Radio Woodstock. 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And speaking of Tennessee, we've got East Tennessee native Josiah and the Bonnevilles with a new single from their album, As Is, that came out on May 8th, coming up next.
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0: Father John Misty, Hollywood Forever Cemetery Sings, Radio Woodstock, Sarah Bareilles with Armor, and Josiah and the Bonnevilles, Going Gone. 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

0: Celebrating his 79th birthday today, David Essex, Rock On, Radio Woodstock 100.1. Also had an extensive career as an actor. Nomination for the Laurence Olivier Award for Best Performance in a Musical for Evita back in 1978. Bob Marley, Cake, and Goose, too. Good Times, End Times. This is Justin. We're also celebrating the birthday of Grammy Award winner Alison Krauss with a couple live performances on Live at 5 right after the latest news from the AP, supported by Nolan Propane, the most reliable, safest, and responsive propane service in the Hudson Valley and Delaware County, too. NolanPropane.com.
1: AP News, I'm Ben Thomas. The rhetoric and the actual fighting are both escalating in the Middle East. Saka Makani brings us up today.
2: Yemen's Houthi rebels are the latest entrant, saying they attacked two Saudi oil tankers in the Red Sea today. They're threatening to shut down another key trade route, even as the global economy reels from the Strait of Hormuz closure. President Trump says if rebel attacks on shipping continue, they and their patron, Iran, will face major military punishment. As both sides trade strikes, Tehran's top diplomat says Iran will adopt an eye-for-an-eye policy for U.S. attacks on its infrastructure. Secretary of State Marco Rubio's response?
3: The president's policy is a head-for-an-eye.
2: Sagar Meghani at the White House.
1: The House has passed a resolution, narrowly, to halt U.S. military action in Iran. The Senate, however, narrowly rejected a similar resolution. Oil prices hit their highest since May, with the international standard Brent crude settling above $100 per barrel. And gasoline prices are 3 cents higher today, AAA putting the nationwide average for a gallon of regular above $4.09. Stocks fell under the pressure. The Dow lost 506 points, or about 1%. The S&P was down 1.2%. The Nasdaq, 2.2%. A day after the U.S. signed an agreement with Saudi Arabia for a civilian nuclear program, President Trump appeared to add a condition, saying the deal requires the kingdom to normalize relations with Israel. White House Press Secretary Caroline Levitt.
4: This deal with Saudi Arabia, the energy deal, is contingent on this condition as far as the president is concerned. So we'll continue to talk with our Saudi counterparts to get the deal finalized and hopefully see them joining the Abraham Accords very soon.
1: Tropical storm Bertha's made a second landfall near the Texas-Louisiana state line. The National Hurricane Center says it should weaken rapidly over land. This is AP News. Unrest has erupted in Wisconsin's capital city. Donna Warder on what it's all about.
5: The police shooting of a man being arrested by officers in Madison, Wisconsin, has prompted protests.
6: Our city!
7: Our city!
5: A call by Governor Tony Evers for transparency and accountability, and words from State Representative Francesca Hall.
8: We cannot protect a system that continues to rain harm and terror.
5: Madison Police Chief John Patterson says officers were trying to arrest a man after getting a report that someone was trying to break into parked vehicles. Patterson says the man injured an officer with a knife and that officer shot him. In cell phone video circulating on social media, 3 gunshots could be heard. Patterson says that's just one perspective of what happened. I'm Donna Warder.
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0: 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We wish a happy birthday to 27-time Grammy Award winner, singer, fiddler, producer Alison Krauss. We've got a beautiful cover of a song made popular by the Foundations, Baby, Now That I Found You, from our Mountain Jam 15 Festival with Union Station, including the incredible dobro and lap steel guitar player and record producer Jerry Douglas. Then we'll follow that up with a cover of Lucinda Williams' Can't Let Go, Allison with Robert Plant, recorded during a live stream at Sound Emporium Studios in 2021. Live at 5. Happy birthday, Allison Krauss, Radio Woodstock.

0: Ladies and gentlemen, hope you enjoyed these little songs here. You can listen to the entire album, Raise the Roof, on YouTube Music. It's been a pleasure performing. Thank you.
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Sir Paul McCartney and Wings. Live and Let Die on Radio Woodstock. A new one from The Sinceres before that. How Lonely is Lonely. And for Live at 5 today, happy birthday, Alison Krauss. Cover of a song made popular by The Foundations, Baby, Now That I Found You. That was from our Mountain Jam 15 festival in 2019. And a cover of Lucinda Williams' Can't Let Go with Robert Plant, recorded during a live stream at Sound Emporium Studios in 2021. 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This is Justin, just 2 minutes.

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0: the Scottish band Travis on Radio Woodstock 100.1 on guitarist and vocalist Fran Healy's birthday today. Side, Carolina Chocolate Drops with Avalon and Joss Stone cover the old song made popular by Grand Funk Railroad, Some Kind of Wonderful. This is Justin. We've been spoiled with some kind of wonderful weather lately. 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Clear skies tonight, low to mid-50s, little patchy fog to start the day tomorrow, but then sunny, highs in the low 80s. Perfect weather going into the weekend. We're going into another set in less than 2 minutes, including Yanny and the Yaw, Alabama Shakes, and In Excess.
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0: In Excess, what you need on Radio Woodstock. Alabama Shakes, I Feel Hope Coming, and Yenny and the Yaw, Walk Through the Fire, featuring Tony Allen. 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

0: Elton John, Mona Lisa, and Matt Hatters, Radio Woodstock, and Yola with the faraway look. 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Sunny both Saturday and Sunday with highs in the mid-80s. Nice. Rolling Stones from the new album Foreign Tongues, also Pearl Jam, and McGee next.
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2: 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And what we found was the common cause of these crashes was because the driver looked but didn't see the bike.
1: 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And remember, if you get hurt on a bike,
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0: McGee, Rockman on Radio Woodstock, Pearl Jam, Better Man, and the Stones from the new album Foreign Tongues, In the Stars. This is Justin. 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I've got one more set to share with you before Alasia takes over, including Faces and Fleetwood Mac next.
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1: Hey, it's Drew from Assembly in Kingston, here to tell you about a few shows we have coming up. 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

0: Stevie Nicks and Fleetwood Mac live. Sarah on Radio Woodstock 100.1. And Jeffrey Gaines live, recorded at the Mid-Hudson Civic Center in Poughkeepsie. Peter Gabriel's In Your Eyes. This is Justin. Leisha is about to be in your ears. Then at 10 o'clock tonight, Too Dark for Disney with Devin. Have a great evening.
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Steely Dan on Radio Woodstock, Pretzel Logic, and The War and Treaty, You Can't Hurt Me Anymore, off of the new album, The Story of Michael and Tanya. What's up? It's Leija. Glad to be here with you on this Thursday evening. We'll keep the music going for now with Bebe Stockwell.

0: Fightmaster on Radio Woodstock. That's All or Nothing off of their debut album, Tolerance. It's out now. Feist before that, and Crosby, Stills, and Nash. It's Leja coming up, Mount Joy and the Beatles. And a bit later on at 8, I've got Radio Scrabble for you. We're listening to songs that start with V.
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0: Devin Gilfillian on Radio Woodstock, Black Dog Rabbit Hole, off of his new album, Time Will Tell. Also the Beatles and Mountjoy with Gigi Perez. That one's in the middle. This week, the O Positive Festival lineup was announced. It's October 9th, 10th, and 11th. 3 days of music, art, spoken word, and wristbands are on sale now at opositivefestival.org. It's always a fun time when O Positive comes around in Kingston. This year, we've got the Mammals, Jerry Leonard, Melissa Ofdemar, Alexis Krauss from Sleigh Bells, and more, and many, many more. It's three full days. opositivefestival.org.
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2: 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This one is relatively high scoring. We're doing songs that start with V. This is Snail.